Let's get the party started. See you at the bar, you was hardly talking. That's when I knew that your heart was scarring. Friends to lovers need a part to star in. Like, wait, babe, let me

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Yeah. 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I don't even wanna go to your house. Every time I sit on that couch, I feel like you lecture me. Eventually, I bet that we could've made this work and probably would've figured things out. But I guess I'm a letdown, but it's cool, I checked out. Oh, you wanna be friends now? Okay, let's put my fake face on and pretend now. Sit around and talk about the good times. That didn't even happen. I mean, why are you laughing? Must've missed that joke, let me see if I can find a reaction. No, but at least you're happy.

0: 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DFM. Original. Turn up.
1: Yeah. 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

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It's just testing.

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1: .52 Uhr hier auf WGFM, das ist Megalo, Deutschrap rasiert. Wir machen gleich weiter und zwar habe ich noch für euch auf der Playlist Trance von Pagel und dafür gibt es erstmal unsere heutigen Podcast-Gäste. Heute neue Folge Deutschrap rasiert mit Kevin Q und Metaphysics.
2: It's the same coke from 30 years. Nah, it's a totally new beverage. And I think that's kind of the risk because or the trap that we're in is because the Veranstalter trusts the name. Mm-hmm. So they know if we book that, it's solid. The name has power. The brand has power. Right. But at the same time, who am I actually booking? Because the people are not sure who they're getting. Mm-hmm. So it's a catch situation where the brand is bigger than the artist right now. And I'm trying to turn that around to say, dudes, you guys need to be seen.
3: Yeah.
2: So I'm doing this exercise with the guys like, you guys need to think like superheroes. Mm-hmm. Which superhero are you and bring, you know, your presence out? Because people don't know. They just hear the name, but they have no idea who you are.
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1: It was under the bed. You're like, oh, mm-hmm. And my dad got this one for 8 billion record sales. Oh, my dad. And that was just a bizarre thing, bro. But again, those guys made music physically.
0: Yeah.
1: Those records are in the museum somewhere. Those t-shirts are collector's items now because it's a retro look.
0: Mm-hmm.
1: That's physical. They made magic. They carved their names in stone. Yeah.

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1: I think when we started, there wasn't a point system. These days, everything is a point system. You put out a video, you're watching your views, you're watching your likes. Yeah. So everybody's trying to get those points up to the point where it is, how much are you making?
0: Right.
1: How many views do you have? When we grew up, that didn't exist. You were lucky if you had four people, five people come in to support you.
0: Right.
1: So you grew with your community, you grew with your audience. Hip hop started on the streets and it grew into this corporate thing that it is. So this generation of artists are unfortunately polluted by this culture of wanting to gain likes, wanting
0: to make
1: the numbers, man. It's a numbers game.

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1: The best music comes out of areas of the world where people are hungry, bro.
2: Do you feel like that? I mean, you was talking about being selfish, so which I think, it's such, you know, in most common sense, it's just a negative word, but I feel like in especially that situation, that's the best thing you can do.
1: But everything you do, you got to do for self. Either doing for self or you're not doing.
2: But is this like the mentality thing going on over there?
1: It's hunger, bro. Mm-hmm. You know, in Germany, people are not that hungry. That's why things don't move as fast as LA or Brazil, right? Or, mm-hmm. You know, Jamaica. The best music comes out of areas of the world where people are hungry, bro. Mm-hmm. That's all they have is their voice and that moment. And yeah, that's what it is. And that's what it was for me. That was my upbringing. I had no option but to give it my all.
3: Mein Leben zieht an mir vorbei. Abgestumpft, lauf auf Autopilot. Alles raubt mir die Aufmerksamkeit. 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Ich Idiot. Ich muss dringend was verändern. 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
1: Aha. Hey, muss aber ich auch sein. Alright, question of the day is top 3 MCs of all time.
2: Oh, who did I just put on my top top of my list? I just had a new MC that I was like, okay.
3: Weltweit oder?
2: Okay, AZ, weltweit. Bro. I put AZ at the top. I just realized, because we were speaking about the Nas album.
1: Yeah, the moment.
2: I just realized that AZ's verse was my favorite on that album.
1: Yeah.
2: Visualize the vision of life in actuality. Fuck who's the baddest, the person status depends on salary. So AZ kind of just made it up there because of... He's kept it, bro.
1: Yeah.
2: He's just kept it. He's,
1: still crazy,
2: he's kept it. He's still got that swagger. He's still saying something.
1: Mm-hmm.
2: He's still relevant. He might not have seen the figures and the numbers as the others.
1: Yeah.
2: But
1: I get it.
2: I put AZ up there. Biggie.